Trying to figure out, man, how you wake up and not be a fucking player, you know what I mean? 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Went to the garage, said, any money more. Opened the garage, jumped in that bitch, started it. Put that bitch in reverse. Forgot to close the gate and I forgot to drop the motherfucking top. Hang on. It's the freeway, I'm doing like 80. Nappy ass hair blowing in the wind, chin hairs blowing in the wind, and all of a sudden, hey, ah, yeah, hang on. My nigga Alchemist slid through the AC vent. Yeah. Nigga, I slid through the AC vent with the seatbelt already on. I love this nigga, man. Hang on. Hey, but when you gonna drop that new shit? Nigga hit me up like, remember that shit out? Nigga was like, Q, when you gonna drop?

Niggas always talking about this old pimpin' shit, man, you hear me? I'm the one that they gon' let the record reflect, man, you hear me?

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1: Yes, I'd like to report a murder, a dead body or something.
0: Correct.
1: In the alley.

0: Bom.
1: 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Ayo, Big!
2: 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This is a recording.

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I fell apart and took my mind with me. Just a ghost cloaked in lies with a broken spine. Fell apart and took my mind with me. Just an unrecognizable creature caught under an avalanche. Fell apart and took my mind with me. My presence unnerving. I'm a shadow always lurking, surrounded by death. Even the towel rack reminds me of the handles pallbearers grip tightly on the way out of church. What they use to lift you up into the back of that hearse. I see a woman tighten grip on her purse. Can't be offended. She doesn't know my intentions. She imagines the worst. Around here, the conditions severe. Around here, you tightrope between detachment and fear. Between the shattered fragments of existence that collapse and appear. Never changes. Just exacerbates depression deeper year after year. Pain weaving in. Pain weaving out. Hard. Worms. Sharp. Turns. Sparse. Words. Scars. Burns. I spent a long time dying. Don't wake me up yet. Public executions. You'll never see me upset. Force fed myself with blow, but now I settle for sedatives. No longer in the streets. I belong in the crevices. Positively negative. Popular I've never been. Hard to be a person when you lack the mental requisites. Emotionally deficit. Consumed with all the wretchedness. Not optimist or pessimist. My politics are in exodus. Spouting countless fountains out while drowning in the brine. My life's the foulest algorithm science can't define. They trap you in these systems that are phallic in design, because they fuck you in the mind. Boy, they fuck you all the time. I fell apart and took my mind with me. Being strung up at the ligaments with cultural derivatives. Fell apart and took my mind with me. Pronounced dead by a nemesis. A doubt without a benefit. I fell apart and took my mind with me. Just a cluster of atoms thrust deep in a chasm. I feel apart and now your mind is with me. Smoke in your eyes. The world's a joke in disguise. Guys.

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1: Well, I might be a I know bad taste, but to know bad taste you have to know all the rules of good taste. I was almost fascistly good taste I was raised with, but I'm thankful for it because you can't have fun with bad taste unless you know how to break the, you know the rules to break. That's probably why I rebelled.
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what you're seeing here on the screen is called a binucleated cancer cell. Those two dark circles, those are the nuclei. And the lymphocyte on the outside is trying to get in. If your immune system is weak, it can't get in. If it's strong, it can get in and start to help to defend against the cancer. And so this is why it's so important to really keep your immune system strong. What wrecks your immune system? Stress.